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1: Showers tonight, risk of a thunderstorm and a low 22. Sun and clouds tomorrow with morning showers, maybe a thunderstorm and a high 29. Humidex 38. Showers Friday and a high

0: 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You've unlocked the ability to hear new music first by doing absolutely nothing except listening to us. 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

0: 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Honestly, why does the other country station even bother trying? 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
1: Showers tonight, risk of a thunderstorm and a low 22. Sun and clouds tomorrow with morning showers, maybe a thunderstorm and a high 29. Humidex 38. Showers Friday and a high 27.

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0: 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Pinpoint weather.
1: Showers tonight, risk of a thunderstorm and a low 22. Sun and clouds tomorrow with morning showers, maybe a thunderstorm, and a high 29. Humidex 38. Showers Friday and a high 22.

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1: A mix of sun and cloud with morning showers likely and a humid day again. Good morning, I'm Lisa Brandt. Your pinpoint weather details are coming up. The death this week of Provincial Constable Tyroon Bali is being felt throughout Ontario's policing community. OPP Commissioner Thomas Carrick says officers from across the province come together whenever one of their own is lost in the line of duty.
2: Anytime we lose a member, and unfortunately we have lost a number of members, including just a month ago, we lost Sergeant Brandon Malcolm from Northumberland County, and I absolutely do my best in anything I can to be present.
1: An 18-year-old Hearst man is charged with first-degree murder in the officer's death. Oxford County is asking for public input as it updates its official plan to guide growth over the next 20 to 30 years, including in Tillsonburg. An online survey is open until the end of August, and workshops are taking place this month. The county is planning for a population of more than 200,000 and wants feedback on housing, jobs, infrastructure, and protecting farmland. And the American president says he's not looking to renew CUSMA, the free trade agreement between the U.S., Canada, and Mexico. The countries are currently in talks about the deal, but Donald Trump says the U.S. doesn't need anything Canada has. Trump signed the deal in 2018. In sports, Game 5 of the Stanley Cup Final goes tonight. Vegas is at Carolina. In the NBA Finals, New York defeated San Antonio 107-106 to take a 3-1 series lead. In the WNBA, Toronto beat Connecticut 106-102 in overtime. The Blue Jays yesterday defeated by Philadelphia 7-4. And in the FIFA World Cup, Mexico takes on South Africa at 3 this afternoon. Late tonight, it's South Korea versus Czechia. Canada's first game is tomorrow against Bosnia and Herzegovina at 3 o'clock. No subscriptions, no nonsense. 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
0: 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Pinpoint weather.
1: Another muggy day ahead. Showers are likely this morning and possible later on. The high 30 will feel like 38. Showers and a thunderstorm are possible overnight with a low of 19. Tomorrow cloudy, possibly some showers early in the morning, a humid high of 25. For Saturday sunny and a high of 26 degrees. Today's UV index is 9 or very high. Tillsonburg's New Country UV report is brought to you by South Coast Awning, leading provider of shade in southwestern Ontario.
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0: 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Well,

Human. Hey, hey, good Thursday morning. Welcome to a brand new day, June the 11th. Good morning at Tulsa Murg's New Country 107.3. It is Chris with you. Thank you so much for stopping by. It's going to be another sizzler today. Yeah, we'll get to that three-day forecast coming up. Lots to talk about today, including news on Jelly Roll, Carly Pearce, and the Chicks. That's right. Do you talk to ChatGPT? Do you actually talk and have a conversation? We'll talk more about that. Maybe a drink a day keeps the disease away. We'll talk more about that as well. Also, from what I understand, a pretty big sports tournament opening up today. They call it the largest sporting event in the world, the World Cup of Soccer, hosted by Canada, U.S., Mexico. It opens today. We'll talk World Cup of Soccer, plus our morning motivation, our 740 shoutouts. Make sure you get your submissions in. That and a whole lot more. Welcome to your Thursday. Josh Ross, Scared of Getting Sober on New Country's 107.3. I pulled a

Welcome to your Thursday morning on Tilsonburg's New Country 107.3, the Recklaw's Air Hometown Heroes. It'll be a hot one today. Again, sunshine and cloud. Well, wait a minute. Remember back in the winter, we were saying, including myself, hey, I can't wait for better weather. I can't wait for warmer temperatures. Hey, you got it, Pontiac. Sunshine and cloud today. Chances of some showers. Risk of a thunderstorm, a high of 30. Humidex of 38 today. A very high UV index of 9. A few clouds tonight. Chance of more showers. A low of 19 for tomorrow. Mainly cloudy. Maybe some showers or in a thunderstorm. A high of a 25 for Saturday. Sunshine, 26 degrees. So that is our three-day forecast. Right now, sitting at about 21 degrees in downtown Tilsonburg. When we come back, we'll introduce you to your June the 11th. Here's my go-to jam right now, George Burge featuring Luke Bryan, Ride, Ride, Ride. Good morning. I threw

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8: Another muggy day ahead. Showers are likely this morning and possible later on. The high 30 will feel like 38. Showers and a thunderstorm are possible overnight with a low of 19. Tomorrow cloudy, possibly some showers early in the morning, a humid high of 25. For Saturday sunny and a high of 26 degrees. Today's UV index is 9 or very high. 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

Mr. Gordon Banford there. He'll hit the stage. Norfolk Pro Rodeo coming up mid-July. Stayed till 2 on New Country's 107.3. It's our Thursday, June the 11th. Chris with you. Good morning and welcome. Make life beautiful day today. I think that's an awesome day. German chocolate cake day. Corn on the cob day. I would assume you eat your corn on the cob with butter. How do you put the butter on? Do you put it on with a knife and then eat it? Or do you butter up a piece of bread and wrap the bread around the corn and soak her up? Or did you know about that method? Delicious. Let's head to the calendar for our June the 11th. On this date, 1770, Captain James Cook, commander of the British ship Endeavour, discovered Australia's Great Barrier Reef. The very first auto race is said to have taken place June the 11th, 1895. June the 11th, 1991, Julia Roberts and Kiefer Sutherland called off their wedding 96 hours before it was to take place. Speaking of wedding, on this date, 2002, Paul McCartney married Heather Mills. June 11, 2002, that was the TV show debut of American Idol on Fox, or as Ryan Seacrest would say, it's American Idol. And on this date, north of the border, June 11, 2008, Canadian Prime Minister Stephen Harper made an official historic apology to Canada's First Nations in regards to residential school abuse in which children were isolated from their homes, families, and cultures for a century. Celebrity birthdays today. Shia LaBeouf from Transformers is 40 today. Peter Dinklage from Game of Thrones, 57. Hugh Laurie is 67. Former NFL great Joe Montana, 70 today. And the most appropriately named member of the band ZZ Top, Frank Beard, turns 77 today. Off and running on this Thursday, June the 11th. Good morning to you and welcome. Playing.

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Don't forget, in about an hour's time from now, we'll be doing our Thursday shout-outs. 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A pickleball tournament happening at Crystal Park in Elmer starting at 6 p.m. tonight. If you're interested in registration, we have a link for you on our community calendar. Also, karaoke tonight, the Good Times Neighborhood Bar and Restaurant in Woodstock tonight for some karaoke. Love karaoke. Love sitting there and watching the people sing as well. I didn't say try to sing. I said people sing. You got to respect people who are have the cojones to get up there and sing in front of what mostly is strangers, for sure. More to come. Ella Langley, here's Morgan Wallen. I Can't Love You Anymore. Good Thursday morning.

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3: Like a drive over Long Point, and it's amazing at how many birds weren't there before, and now all of a sudden, like, they're just... Like the swans, there's so many swans out there. Years ago, you were lucky to see two swans. Now they've got their babies out through there.
2: She adds that anyone is welcome and they would love to see you there. It's happening June 20th at Burning Kiln Winery. For the full story, visit oxfordtoday.ca. In the newsroom, I'm Mac Vincent.
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1: Another muggy day ahead. Showers are likely this morning and possible later on. The high 30 will feel like 38. Showers and a thunderstorm are possible overnight with a low of 19. Tomorrow cloudy, possibly some showers early in the morning, a humid high of 25. For Saturday sunny and a high of 26 degrees. Today's UV index is 9 or very high. Tillsonburg's New Country UV report is brought to you by South Coast Awning, leading provider of shade in southwestern Ontario.

Timothy in Boston. Tulsa Breaks New Country 107.3. Good morning. It is Chris with you. According to a new study in the Journal of Studies on Alcohol and Drugs, you should not have more than one alcoholic beverage a day for the sake of your health. They found that men who consume more than 6.5 drinks per week and women who consume more than 7 drinks per week had greater than a 1 in 1,000 lifetime risk of dying from an alcohol-related disease or injury. The risk jumps to greater than 1 in 100 for both sexes if they have more than 8.5 drinks a week. At 14 drinks a week, the lifetime risk climbs to 1 in 25. Those numbers are pretty real. I think maybe half a drink to one drink a day is okay. Nice little whiskey, ginger on the rocks. Kind of favoring that right now. At not even 7 o'clock in the morning. local news, sports, and weather with Lisa coming up top of the hour. Crank this one up if you just got in a vehicle and heading to work. Great tune here for the drive. Eastbound and down. The Roadhammers on New Country.

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1: Humid again today with some sun, possible showers, and maybe a thunderstorm. Good morning, I'm Lisa Brandt. Your pinpoint weather details are coming up. Oxford County is asking you to help shape the region's future as it updates its official plan to guide growth over the next 2 to 3 decades. The county says it expects the population to grow to more than 200,000 and is hosting 4 in-person visioning workshops this month, including sessions in Inverkip, Mount Elgin, Woodstock, and Embro. And an online survey is open until the end of August. Officials say the feedback will help guide decisions on housing, employment, infrastructure, environmental protection, and more. The 18-year-old Hearst man charged with first-degree murder and the death of an OPP officer earlier this week is in custody and will make a court appearance June 24th. OPP Commissioner Thomas Carrick outlines what happened in the death of Provincial Constable Tyroon Bali.
2: The accused fled from a hospital where he was being assessed under the authority of the Mental Health Act, and as officers attempted to safely apprehend the accused, our officer was struck by a motor vehicle and killed while that motor vehicle was being driven by the accused.
1: For more on this story, visit oxfordtoday.ca. And the Prime Minister is set to join world leaders, including U.S. President Donald Trump, for their first meeting since the start of the U.S.-Israeli offensive in Iran. Mark Carney will attend the G7 Leaders Summit in France, which starts Monday. It's part of a larger trip that will also see him meeting leaders in France and Ireland. He leaves for Europe tonight. In sports, Game 5 of the Stanley Cup Final goes tonight. Vegas at Carolina at 8 o'clock. Last night in the NBA Finals, New York took a 3-1 series lead by defeating San Antonio 107-106. In the WNBA, it took overtime for Toronto to beat Connecticut 106-102. Baseball, Philadelphia down the Blue Jays 7-4. And Canada's first game in the FIFA World Cup is tomorrow against Bosnia and Herzegovina. No subscriptions, no nonsense. 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
1: Another muggy day ahead. Showers are likely this morning and possible later on. The high 30 will feel like 38. Showers and a thunderstorm are possible overnight with a low of 19. Tomorrow cloudy, possibly some showers early in the morning, a humid high of 25. For Saturday sunny and a high of 26 degrees. Today's UV index is 9 or very high. 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

0: number two on our Thursday morning on Tilsonburg's New Country 107.3. Going to be a hot one today. Sunshine and cloud, chance of showers, possibly a thunderstorm. A high of a 30, humidex of 38 today. And I love that little guitar continuing underneath as a music bed for my break. Thank you, Luke. Welcome to the show on your Thursday morning. We still have lots to talk about this hour. We have our morning motivation coming up in a few minutes. Our Thursday shoutouts around 7:40. Make sure you submit them in. We'll talk World Cup, of course. Absolutely. Big tournament kicking off today. Canada first game tomorrow. We'll talk more about that. Also, stuff from our community calendar happening tomorrow on our calendar. Tilsonburg Library hosting a family-friendly movie night starting at 6 p.m. Color and eat snacks after hours at Tilsonburg Branch. This month, Despicable Me 4 will be shown, happening at the Tilsonburg Library starting at 6 p.m. tomorrow. When we come back, our morning motivation is Kane Brown and Woman on our Thursday.
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0: Sunshine and cloud today, hot high of 30 degrees. Josh Thump there, Johnny Walker back to me, Tulsa-Briggs New Country 107.3. It's a Wednesday, June the 11th, and we're waking up to another true sizzler on the way with temperatures climbing and summer starting to flex a little early this year. A day where the coffee hits just right in the morning and the shade becomes your best friend by the afternoon. But it's not just the weather turning up the heat. Today is also a global kickoff moment. The 2026 FIFA World Cup begins, the biggest version in history, with 48 nations stepping onto the world stage chasing one dream. New stories, new heroes, and plenty of surprises waiting to unfold over the coming weeks. So whether you're heading to work, getting the kids out the door, or just easing into the day, there's a bit of extra energy in the air today. A reminder that big moments don't just happen on stadium fields. They happen in everyday life, too, when you show up and get after it. Hot day, global stage, fresh start. Let's make it count. That is your morning motivation for your Thursday. We will talk World Cup of Soccer coming up next. Here's Riley Green on our Thursday.
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7: 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Pinpoint weather.
8: Another muggy day ahead. Showers are likely this morning and possible later on. The high 30 will feel like 38. Showers and a thunderstorm are possible overnight with a low of 19. Tomorrow cloudy, possibly some showers early in the morning, a humid high of 25. For Saturday sunny and a high of 26 degrees. Today's UV index is 9 or very high. 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

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Of course, we start today the biggest tournament in the world, the biggest stage in the world. Officially here, the FIFA World Cup is underway. This one making history. For the first time ever, 48 nations are competing, expanding from the traditional 32-team format tournament, meaning more matches, more upsets, of course, and more global storylines than ever before. The tournament is also being hosted, as we know, by Canada, the U.S., and Mexico. It marks the first time in World Cup history that it's been staged by a trio of nations. And yes, there is real money on the line. FIFA awards a massive prize pool that's distributed based on performance. We're talking millions of dollars. Teams earn more the further they go, with payouts historically reaching tens of millions for the champion, and even group stage participation earning significant financial rewards. The deeper the run, the bigger the payday. So the first game today, one of the hosts, Mexico, takes on South Africa. The U.S. will play their first game tomorrow in L.A. against Paraguay. And we will take on Bosnia-Herzegovina. I always have trouble saying that. Bosnia-Herzegovina tomorrow is Canada's first game of the World Cup. Looking forward to it. Soccer fan. Even if you're not a soccer fan, just a pageantry of it. Hopefully you get to see some of the games if you want to see them. I know being a soccer fan, I'm going to love watching them for sure. Go Canada, go! Our Thursday shout-outs coming up next. Here's Morgan Wallen on New Country.

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Kenny Chesney on our Thursday. 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Tilsonburg's New Country 107.3. And time now for our shout outs for our Thursday. Remember, you can get them in by texting them 866-85-BOOTS. 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So we have a few submissions today, which is pretty cool. We have one here. Don't have a name on it, but I want to wish my son, Carter Simpson, a happy 24th birthday. Have a great day, Carter. Obviously, love your family there. Happy birthday is going out on this June the 11th. We have another submission. It's anniversary, June 11th anniversary. Happy anniversary, Tammy and Reg Hill. Keep smiling, from Peggy and the Neighbors. Okay, that's pretty cool. Happy anniversary to you both. Also on this June the 11th, we have a few birthdays actually submitted through our Facebook page, which is always accepted. Happy birthday, Kathleen Scott. Love your family. Hope you have a great day, Kathleen. Happy birthday to Doug Coop. Have a great day, Coop. Keep it around the hockey rinks. Happy birthday to Jennifer Pecor. Happy birthday, Jenna. Love your family. Hope you have a great day. Also, happy birthday to Mark Linsmeyer. Love your wife and your family. Have a great day, Mark, and everyone celebrating on this Thursday, June the 11th. Hope you have an awesome day today. It's Carter Faith on our Thursday, and Betty on New Country.

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1: 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In the newsroom, I'm Mac Vincent.
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13: Another muggy day ahead. Showers are likely this morning and possible later on. The high 30 will feel like 38. Showers and a thunderstorm are possible overnight with a low of 19. Tomorrow cloudy, possibly some showers early in the morning, a humid high of 25. For Saturday sunny and a high of 26 degrees. Today's UV index is 9 or very high. 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

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Hey, how you look? Tilsonburg's New Country 107.3. We are expecting a high around 30 degrees today, 38 with the humidex, sunshine and cloud, chance of showers, possibly a thunderstorm. Don't forget, coming up end of the month, June 27th, the fundraising barbecue, 11 a.m. until 2. 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It's going to happen at the Tilsonburg location, 101 Tilson Ave, 11 a.m. until 2 in the afternoon on June the 27th. Still to come as we head into hour number 3. New country headlines on this Thursday morning. Here's Cole Swindell and Lainey Wilson. Never Say Never. Good Thursday morning on New Country.

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1: A mix of sun and cloud with morning showers likely and a humid day again. Good morning, I'm Lisa Brandt. Your pinpoint weather details are coming up. The death this week of Provincial Constable Tyroon Bali is being felt throughout Ontario's policing community. OPP Commissioner Thomas Carrick says officers from across the province come together whenever one of their own is lost in the line of duty.
2: Anytime we lose a member, and unfortunately, you know, we have lost a number of members, including just a month ago, we lost Sergeant Brandon Malcolm from Northumberland County, and I absolutely do my best in anything I can to be present.
1: An 18-year-old Hearst man is charged with first-degree murder in the officer's death. Oxford County is asking for public input as it updates its official plan to guide growth over the next 20 to 30 years, including in Tillsonburg. An online survey is open until the end of August, and workshops are taking place this month. The county is planning for a population of more than 200,000 and wants feedback on housing, jobs, infrastructure, and protecting farmland. And the American president says he's not looking to renew CUSMA, the free trade agreement between the U.S., Canada, and Mexico. The countries are currently in talks about the deal, but Donald Trump says the U.S. doesn't need anything Canada has. Trump signed the deal in 2018. In sports. In the NBA Finals, New York defeated San Antonio 107-106 to take a 3-1 series lead. In the WNBA, Toronto beat Connecticut 106-102 in overtime. The Blue Jays yesterday defeated by Philadelphia 7-4. And now here's Chris Soares with Playoff Fever, supported by Shackleton Auctions.
3: Well, the Stanley Cup Final has officially hit that danger zone now. Game 5 tonight, and we're now in a best-of-3 series. That's right. Everything that happened so far, it all gets tightened down to a sprint for hockey's ultimate prize. This is where champions separate from contenders. Every shift matters a little more. Every blocked shot stings a little more. Every mistake can swing an entire cup dream. The energy shifts now. No more long series thinking. No more patience. It's all about who can seize the moment right now. Hurricanes, Golden Knights, Game 5 tonight, because the road to the Cup just turned into a full-on sprint. I'm Chris Horace. Playoff Fever continues next at noon.
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0: 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Pinpoint weather.
1: Another muggy day ahead. Showers are likely this morning and possible later on. The high 30 will feel like 38. Showers and a thunderstorm are possible overnight with a low of 19. Tomorrow cloudy, possibly some showers early in the morning, a humid high of 25. For Saturday sunny and a high of 26 degrees. Today's UV index is 9 or very high. Tillsonburg's New Country UV Report is brought to you by South Coast Awning, leading provider of shade in southwestern Ontario.
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Jason Aldean, we back. Tulsa Breeze, New Country 107.3. Welcome to hour number three. 30 degrees today. Humidex at 38. Going to be another sizzler on our Thursday. Don't forget, next week, some exciting stuff. We're going to be giving away concert passes to go see Aaron Goodwin. He is the headliner at the 2026 Rock and Wheel for Spinal Cord Research in Mount Bridges, Ontario. It's an outdoor venue type deal. Friday, July 3rd. Special guests, Dry County, Copper Sky, and Tilsonburg's own Olivia May Graham. Friday, July the 3rd, featuring Aaron Goodwin. We have concert tickets, going to be giving them away next week, so make sure you are listening in. Next on the show, New Country Headlines. It is our Thursday, June the 11th. Hope you're off to an awesome start today. Megan Maroney and Beautiful Things. Good morning.

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Tilsonburg's New Country 107.3. Time for our New Country headlines for this June the 11th. Carly Pearce is stepping into a new chapter in her career after signing with the BBR Music Group, BMG Nashville's Stony Creek Records imprint. The Grammy, CMA, and ACM award-winning artist joins the label following a long run with Big Machine Label Group and more recently a brief stint with the newly launched Blue Highway Records. News from the Chicks. They made an appearance on ABC's Jimmy Kimmel Live last night, taking the stage for a performance of their song Not Ready to Make Nice. Dressed in matching red ensembles, the trio composed of Natalie Maines, Marty McGuire, and Emily Strayer delivered a fiery, emotional rendition of the 2006 single. Not Ready to Make Nice was written in response to the backlash the trio received after speaking out against President George W. Bush following September the 11th and the invasion of Iraq. Here's a quick snippet of that performance.

Yeah, that's some good stuff there. Still gives me goosebumps when the chicks perform at that part of the song. And Jelly Roll has his sights set on a few major Nashville milestones, including being the first country artist to perform inside the city's new Nissan Stadium and bringing country music to the Super Bowl halftime stage. That is your new country headlines for your Thursday, June the 11th. And here is Jelly Roll, Heart of Stone on New Country. Dear Lord.

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8: Another muggy day ahead. Showers are likely this morning and possible later on. The high 30 will feel like 38. Showers and a thunderstorm are possible overnight with a low of 19. Tomorrow cloudy, possibly some showers early in the morning, a humid high of 25. For Saturday sunny and a high of 26 degrees. Today's UV index is 9 or very high. 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

High Valley featuring Allison Krauss to do this live. 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Of course, High Valley going to hit the Memorial Arena stage in St. Thomas July the 31st. We'll maybe be giving some tickets away in the next couple of weeks. Probably. Maybe. Probably. All right. So currently inside the nomination period right now for the 2026 municipal election coming up October the 26th. I think the nomination period is done in late August. Right now, six candidates in at Tilsonburg, four for councillor and two for mayor. Right now for councillor, Dave Barris, Lindsay Majeski, Ron Gasparetto, and Chrissy Rosehart are four names officially in for the position of council. And we do have a race for mayor. The incumbent Deb Gilvasi is in there, and current councillor Kelly Spencer is looking to upgrade and running for the seat of mayor in 2026. So what we're going to do here is we're going to compile some candidate interviews. If I'm not mistaken, we're going to air those interviews for you as stories, and they'll be on our website as full interviews as well. And then later on, we're going to kind of revamp them, refurbish them in October leading into the election and reintroduce you to all the candidates. So right now, six names in the hat, to four for councillor, two for mayor in Tilsonburg. Nomination period ends in late August. That's

Garth Brooks, the classic there, Friends in Low Places. A good Thursday morning, Chris, with you on New Country's 107.3. Time for some entertainment news on this Thursday. Tom Brady, the wonderful quarterback from the New England Patriots and a brief stint in Tampa Bay, has launched a new organic coconut drink called Good Nut. Okay. Sienna Miller and actor Ollie Green are engaged. She's 44. He's 29, just so you know. Zahara Marley Jolie, the 21-year-old daughter of Angelina Jolie and Brad Pitt, has filed a court petition to remove Pitt from her name and will be known legally as Zahara Marley Jolie, a move that follows her recent graduation and her sister Shiloh's similar name change. Obviously, I don't know the backstory there, but having a daughter, if my daughter all of a sudden wanted to change her name, her last name from Soros to her mom's maiden name or whatnot, I don't know how I would feel about it. Obviously, I don't know the backstory. Obviously, there are different variables to that, but man, that would be tough. I am very proud, because she doesn't live full-time with me, I'm very proud that she carries my name. Very, very proud on a daily basis. Up next, we will do our Thursday version of Did You Know? Cody Johnson, The Fall. It's Tilson Burgess, New Country, 107.3.

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0: 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Pinpoint weather.
2: Another muggy day ahead. Showers are likely this morning and possible later on. The high 30 will feel like 38. Showers and a thunderstorm are possible overnight with a low of 19. Tomorrow cloudy, possibly some showers early in the morning, a humid high of 25. For Saturday sunny and a high of 26 degrees. Today's UV index is 9 or very high. 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

0: Prichette worth a shot. He's also going to be at the Norfolk Pro Rodeo coming up in mid-July. Time now for a Thursday version of a Did You Know here on New Country's 107.3. Did you know Gen Zs grew up hearing the warnings about skin cancer, tanning beds, and the importance of sunscreen? But some are ignoring all of that advice for a new trend called tan maxing. And yes, you are correct. It's exactly what you think. Did you know the cost of owning a dog over its lifetime ranges from $22,000 to over $60,000? I know quite a few dog owners. That is an expense, but dog is man's best friend, a member of the family for sure. Did you know men are just as likely as women to do laundry over the weekend? Not me. I'm kind of busy on the weekends. I set aside some time during the week to do laundry myself. How about you? Another installment of Did You Know for your Thursday here on New Country. Luke Combs, Be By You on our Thursday.
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Dean Brody, a man without a woman. 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Kicks off today with Mexico City taking on South Africa. Canada's first game tomorrow. Bosnia-Herzegovina as they try and do some damage and try and make an impact on this World Cup. Go Canada, go.

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1: 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Truly. I never saw that coming. 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
1: Well, it's going to be another hot one today. Sunshine and cloud. Chance of showers, possibly a thunderstorm. Windy conditions, a high of a 30. It'll feel like 38 with a humidex, a very high UV index of 9. A few clouds tonight. Some chance of showers as well. And a thunderstorm, a low of 19. For tomorrow, mainly cloudy, chance of rain and a thunderstorm, a high of 25 for Saturday. Sunshine and 26 degrees. Right now, sitting at 21 degrees in downtown Tillsonburg on your Thursday morning.

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Sherman Chevy Silverado. If you're not a World Cup soccer fan, but you're a hockey fan, good news. Game 5 tonight, Stanley Cup Final from Raleigh, North Carolina. It's a best-of-three series. Series tied at 2 now. Vegas and Carolina tonight just after 8 o'clock.

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On average, it takes you 47 minutes to do this, they say. 47 minutes to do this. Get your heads out of the gutter. We are talking about grocery shopping. Here's Keith Urban.

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The Neil Lawrence on New Country's 107.3, 9 o'clock workday kickoff. If you're interested, there's a pickleball tournament tonight at Crystal Park in Elmer starting at 6 p.m. If you need a paddle that wins all the time, shoot me a message.

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Austin, Paradise Found. Before that, the Washboard Union. That's going to do for our time together on our Thursday. A heartfelt thank you once again for joining me on your Thursday morning. We have Bill coming in take you through your Thursday mid-morning here. Join me tomorrow. We'll open up your Friday, the day Canada opens up their World Cup. Wake the fun up with Chris tomorrow morning at 6 a.m. Hope you have an awesome day today. Stay cool. Don't forget to have a lookout for our vulnerable sector, our seniors, our kids, and our pets during this heat day that we're going to get today. I'll leave you with Kane Brown, Backseat Driver. Have a great day today. Tilsonburg's New Country 107.3. We'll talk soon. Cheers.

doing the watermelon crawl with Bill Porter in for Dave Devine. What do you think? Taylor, Travis, July 3rd, Madison Square Garden. That's the rumor. A source said that all guests have been sworn to secrecy, so we may not find out until it happens or it's actually happened. But apparently there's a break in the schedule at MSG. There's nothing going on, so it is possible. I guess we'll just have to wait and see. Carter Faith, Betty, New Country.

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Country at Work, Scotty McCreary's Damn Straight. It's Bill Porter in for Dave Devine. FIFA World Cup hype, it is on. It is real. It is maxed. Are you excited? I've honestly never watched a soccer game in my life. I'm not sure if you have, but I'm going to try it out. You know, I'm going to cheer on Team Canada for sure, see what this is all about, see what the hype is all about. Apparently, Coors Light has released the Taller Boy can just in time for the World Cup. It is a can that is stretched out that contains three beers, and you can only get it online, shop.coorslight.com. Three beers. My issue with these big cans is they always seem to get warm by the time you get to the bottom quarter. Maybe I'm just not drinking them fast enough. I don't know. Nate Holler, new country at work. Here's Thought of

0: 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Not to brag, but it's almost like we're really good at this or something.
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0: 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Don't get Dad another world's best father mug. He'll fake smile at it for about 6 seconds. Give Dad what he really wants. Relief from crying at the gas pump.
1: He's the best, Dad.
0: You could win your old man $200 in gas cards. 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

making it sweet on your Thursday, Old Dominion, with Bill Porter in for Dave Devine. You ever watch that Guy Fieri food critic on television? He goes around to all these different places, eats the food. Now, he's a bigger guy for sure, but he's not, you know, morbidly obese by any means. Apparently, it's because he never actually swallows the food he's supposedly eating. He also sometimes hides the food in his cheek. Next time you see Guy Fieri on television, take a look for it. Apparently, it's creative camera angles. Big scandal. Big scandal in the food world. Here's Luke Combs, new

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country at work. Tyler Joe Miller, I would be over, me too. It's Bill Porter and for Dave Devine. I woke up this morning thinking it was Friday. Maybe just wishful thinking. It's not. Only Thursday. Yeah, the weekend's still a little bit away. We're helping to make your Thursday workday as good as possible. Zach Topps, South of Sanity. New country at work. Playing.

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0: right for the other country station to play that new song, or you could stick with us and live in the musical fast lane. 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

Beautiful Things, Megan Maroney, New Country at Work with Bill in for Dave. Have you got a side hustle? Pretty common these days, whether you're doing it for extra cash or just something to do. Apparently, Matt Damon has a new side hustle. He's a rap artist. Yeah, the Oscar winner going by The Nomad, which it took me a few minutes to figure this out. That's Damon spelt backwards. Yeah, makes sense. For a new campaign, apparently he is rapping to support water.org. Sounds like a pretty cool side hustle. Maybe he'll do country music one day. We'll have to wait and see. High Valley, New Country at Work. Uh-huh.

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Jess Moskaluke, new country at work. That is Country Girls with Bill Porter in for Dave Devine. Sherwin-Williams has named its loneliest paint color. This is the one that apparently nobody is buying. I'll tell you what it is coming up. Dallas Smith is on the way, too, after Stella Lefty. Here's Boston, new country at work.

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lovingly, Morgan Wallen. New country at work, I can't love you anymore. Sherwin-Williams, they have named its loneliest color of paint. This is the one that's rarely purchased. Nobody buying this color. The color is called Offbeat Green. And it's not like John Deere green, you know, which is a nice color of green. You may not want to use that color inside your home, but it still looks good on stuff. But apparently Offbeat Green looks like broccoli or asparagus soup. Yeah, definitely not the nicest color. I'm Bill Porter in for Dave Devine. Tim and the Glory Boys now. New country at work.

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Great version from Faith. That is Peace of My Heart. I'm Bill Porter in for Dave Devine. Don't forget, we give you a ton of tunes in a row starting just before 1 o'clock. 1 o'clock nonstop. New Country at Work and Dierks Bentley now.

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New country at work and the sounds of summertime. James Barker Band, Lawn Chair Lazy. It's Bill Porter in for Dave Devine. Apparently, there's new stuff from Morgan Wallen coming our way. Yes, Morgan has teased a new song. I'm not sure if this is in sort of, I don't want to use the word retaliation, but, you know, Taylor right now is blowing things up with that song for the Toy Story 5 soundtrack. So Morgan's going, hey, I've got a new song coming, but there's no release date. No, we don't know. So I guess we're just going to have to wait and see. A lot of hype with no sort of promise at the end of it. I'm sure it'll be good, though. Again, we'll just have to wait and see. News on the way at noon for you. Dan and Shay, Say So. New country at work.

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1: A chance of showers this afternoon. Very humid today. It will feel like 38 at times. Good afternoon. I'm Mac Vincent. Your pinpoint weather details are coming up. The death of Provincial Constable Tyrone Valley is being felt throughout Ontario's policing community. OPP Commissioner Thomas Carrick says officers from across the province come together whenever one of their own is lost in the line of duty.
2: Anytime we lose a member, and unfortunately we have lost a number of members, including just a month ago, we lost Sergeant Brandon Malcolm from Northumberland County, and I absolutely do my best in anything I can to be present.
1: Carrick says officers put their safety on the line every day to protect communities across Ontario. Drivers in Inner Kip can expect a longer closure on Oxford Road 29. Oxford County says the bridge between 18th Line and Elizabeth Street will stay fully closed until August. After that, the bridge will reopen to eastbound traffic only, while westbound drivers continue using the detour route. The bridge rehabilitation project is expected to continue through November of 2026. Oxford County residents are being encouraged to take part in the Participaction Community Challenge this June. The national campaign promotes physical activity and community wellness across Canada, and locally, health officials are encouraging residents, schools, and workplaces to get involved.
3: And it doesn't have to be organized exercise groups. Walking, hiking, gardening, anything that is an activity qualifies for this challenge.
1: That was Michelle Kershaw, a registered kinesiologist. To find out how you can help the community win $100,000, go to OxfordToday.ca. And Prime Minister Mark Carney is set to join world leaders, including U.S. President Donald Trump, for their first meeting since the start of the U.S.-Israeli offensive in Iran. Carney will attend the G7 Leaders Summit in France, which starts on Monday. It's part of a larger trip that will also see him meeting leaders in France and Ireland. He leaves for Europe tonight. In sports, the Knicks took a 3-1 lead over San Antonio in the NBA Finals. Game 5 goes Saturday in San Antonio. In CFL action, the Tiger Cats take on Winnipeg tonight. And the Jays are off. They start a series with the Yankees tomorrow. And now here's Matt Latour with NHL Playoff Fever, supported by Shackleton Auctions.
4: The end is near for the NHL season, as we've got at most 3 games left until we see the Stanley Cup awarded. The best of 7 between the Carolina Hurricanes and Vegas Golden Knights is now a best of 3, with neither side giving an inch through the first 4 games. It was Vegas that took a 1-0 and 2-1 series lead, but Carolina that has answered to tie the series each time. Can the Hurricanes take their first series lead of the Cup Finals tonight and move 1-1 away from hoisting or Stanley's mug? We'll find out at 8. I'm Matt Latour. 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
0: 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Pinpoint weather.
1: Cloudy with a chance of showers and low of 19 tonight. Tomorrow mainly cloudy with a chance of showers and a risk of a thunderstorm in the morning. Clearing in the evening with a low of 16. And on Saturday, sunny and clear with a high of 26 and low of 16.
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hour. When it rains, it pours. Bill Porter in for Dave Devine. Have you heard the term kitten fishing before? It's a dating term, sort of like catfishing, I guess. I'll tell you what it's all about. We'll learn together in just a few minutes. George Burge, Luke Bryan, New Country at Work. Through it's

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country at work. Corey Kent, Cole Wetzel, Rocky Mountain Low. It's Bill Porter in for Dave Devine, a new term leaking into the dating lingo. You know, just so we're all up to date. We all know what's going on. It's called kitten fishing. We all know about catfishing. This is kitten fishing. And it's defined as telling minor lies on a dating app or those early dates when you're just getting to know someone, such as adding inches to your height, inflating academic credentials, fudging your age, or using heavily edited photos in your profile. Maybe you've experienced this. Not catfishing, but kitten fishing. I don't know about you. I can't keep up anymore. One beer away. Rec Laws. New country.

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New Country at Work and Vincent Mason. That is Wish You Well. It's Bill in for Dave. This is a real thing. Email apnea. You might know what sleep apnea is, but this is where when we're reading a long email or a long text or something, we actually stop breathing while we're doing so. Yeah. I don't know why we do this. It's a subconscious thing. It just happens when we're concentrating or maybe feeling pressure to respond, and we hold our breath, and that raises our heart rate, which of course increases stress and anxiety, and that can lead to headaches and muscle tension, jaw clenching, even fatigue. It's a real thing. Email apnea. Be aware of it. Here's Morgan Wallen, New Country at Work.

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It's Bill Porter in for Dave Devine. 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We're jamming a whole bunch of tunes right smack dab in the middle of your Thursday workday. It continues with Kane Brown's latest, Woman, New Country at Work.

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and Aldean, New Country at Work, Don't Tell on Me. 1 o'clock nonstop in motion. Bill Porter on your radio for Dave Devine. Have you heard about pickles and wine? It's a thing this summer. I'll tell you about this new trend coming up. Tyler Joe Miller, New Country.

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country at work. You're 1 o'clock nonstop, and Luke Combs, that is BYU. Bill Porter on your radio, in for Dave Devine. People are putting pickles in their wine as we head into summer. This a year after jalapenos in white wine was the thing. Now it is frozen pickles. You get small whole dill pickles, not the sweet kind. The more sour and the more salty, the better. You throw a few in a plastic bag, you freeze them, you cut them into thick coin-shaped pieces, then you toss them into wine. And then you can add some of that juice if you want as well, and some ice. Sort of like a really dirty wine martini, I guess. This is very strange. There's Josh Ross, New Country at Work. I know.

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Part of your 1 o'clock nonstop. New country at work. Shenandoah. Next to you, next to me. I'm Bill Porter in for Dave Devine. Jade Eagleson, Old Dominion, and more coming up. Dean Brody's a man without a woman. New country at work.

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Nelson, Telluride. It's Bill Porter in for Dave Devine, New Country at Work. You know, it seems most vehicles these days have been mentioned in a song at some point. Telluride, you see some of those on the road these days. I didn't even know what one of them was until I saw one the other day. Of course, the Chevy Silverado gets lots of love in the country music world. You know, I've never heard a song that mentions a Dodge Caravan. Maybe that's the next big idea. I don't know. Bailey Zimmerman, New Country at Work.

Church, Talladega. New Country at Work, and Bill Porter in for Dave Devine. Appreciate your time. We'll do it again tomorrow. Get you ready for the weekend. Get you through your Friday workday. Trinette in the meantime, coming up after 2 o'clock. New Country at Work. Have a great rest of your day.

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Country Afternoons. Country music just sounds better this time of year. Must be all the country music festivals that are happening. This guy will be heading to Boots and Hearts in August. It's Tucker Wetmore, 321, New Country Afternoons.

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New Country Afternoons. Kenny Chesney's Carry On, his 100th entry on the Billboard charts with that song, his first new music in over 2 years. We're glad to have you back, Kenny. Owen Rigling, Moonshines. New Country Afternoons.

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0: 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Pinpoint weather.
6: Cloudy with a chance of showers and low of 19 tonight. Tomorrow mainly cloudy with a chance of showers and a risk of a thunderstorm in the morning. Clearing in the evening with a low of 16. And on Saturday, sunny and clear with a high of 26 and low of 16.

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We love live music. Recently had Dallas Smith at Tillsonburg Community Center. Well, Nate Holler is coming to Tillsonburg Turtle Fest on June the 20th. You can visit his website to get details. 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

Country Afternoons. James Barker Band, you didn't hear it from me. The guys will be back in Ontario performing on Saturday at the Canadian Open After Party. George Burge, Luke Bryan, Ride, Ride, Ride, New Country Afternoons.

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0: 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Pinpoint weather.
11: Cloudy with a chance of showers and low of 19 tonight. Tomorrow, mainly cloudy with a chance of showers and a risk of a thunderstorm in the morning. Clearing in the evening with a low of 16. And on Saturday, sunny and clear with a high of 26 and low of 16.

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Let's play Trinette's Trivia. Here's your question this afternoon. More than 1.1 million packages of this are purchased or eaten every day. What is it? Text in your guess to 866-85-BOOTS. More than 1.1 million packages of this are purchased or eaten every day. What is it? Text in your guess now for Trinette's Trivia. We'll reveal it in about the next 20 minutes. Scotty McCurry, Hootie and the Blowfish, Bottle Rockets, New Country 107.3.

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Country 107.3, Trinette's Trivia. We're going to reveal the answer now. 1.1 million packages, more than 1.1 million packages of this are purchased or eaten every day. What is it? We've purchased and eaten it this week in our house. The answer is Jell-O. And that's mostly because my daughter got braces this week. So soft foods only. Pretty much a liquid diet at this point because it's only been a couple days and she's still pretty sore. But I've heard that it's improved. I've never had braces myself. But Jell-O is the answer for Trinette's Trivia. We'll play again tomorrow afternoon on New Country 107.3.

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0: Brace yourselves, because the new Country 107.3 Community Cruiser is coming to crash your perfectly planned day. That's right, we'll be popping up at festivals and events all over town like that one cousin who never RSVPs, but always shows up anyways. We're rolling in, blasting the tunes, and sometimes broadcasting live, because subtlety is overrated. 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

New Country Afternoons. Always lots of excitement at CMA Music Fest. But one big thing was Tyler Hubbard and Brian Kelly of Florida Georgia Line performing together once again. They parted ways back in 2022, and there's been some talk about them getting together and doing some more. So they performed together, and their Instagram account has been pretty active since about June the 4th. So I think we may be seeing some more from Florida Georgia Line down the road. In the meantime, here's Tyler Hubbard with one of his tunes, Park, New Country Afternoons.

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1: A cloudy night with a risk of an overnight thunderstorm. Morning showers tomorrow and a muggy high 25. Good afternoon, I'm Evelyn Macko. Your pinpoint weather details are coming up. Plans to travel to London? Motorists need to know a section of Wellington Street is closed. A sinkhole opened up yesterday between Central Avenue and Wolf Street, all caused by a crack in a storm sewer pipe under the intersection. It initially appeared to be a small dip in the road, but underground, much bigger problem requiring excavation. Repairs should be finished by tonight. Closer to home, in Inverkip, the bridge closure on Oxford Road 29 taking longer than expected. The full closure between 18th Line and Elizabeth Street will now last until August. Full bridge reopening planned for November. Just one day after an OPP officer was killed on the job in Northern Ontario, a Toronto cop has been shot and killed in the line of duty. 43-year-old Constable Mark Pinizzotto, a member of the Emergency Task Force, was executing a search warrant early this morning in the northwest section of the city, the exchange of gunfire. This was part of a broader investigation into a shooting in March at the U.S. consulate in Toronto. 19-year-old suspect remains at large. It's a national challenge, and your involvement is needed for the Participation Community Challenge, runs through June. Michelle Kershaw with the Norfolk Family Health Team is inviting everyone in the community. 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
1: 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The winning community receives $100,000. In sports, the Knicks took a 3-1 lead over San Antonio in the NBA Finals. Game 5 goes Saturday in San Antonio. In the CFL, the Tiger Cats take on Winnipeg tonight. Jays are off. They start a series with the Yankees tomorrow. NHL playoff fever continues, brought to you by Shackleton Auctions. Here's Kennedy Freeman.
3: The Carolina Hurricanes will look to take their first lead of the Stanley Cup Final on home ice tonight after evening up their series with the Vegas Golden Knights in a thrilling Game 4 on Tuesday. And now that we're in a best-of-three situation, the loser of Game 5 faces the brink of elimination. Carolina holds home ice for two of the final three, while Vegas must steal one on the road to keep its hopes of a second cup in 4 years alive. I'm Kennedy Freeman. Playoff fever returns tomorrow morning at 8 o'clock.
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0: 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Pinpoint weather.
1: Clouds tonight, risk of an overnight thunderstorm and a low 19. Slight chance of early morning showers, maybe a thunderstorm, a muggy high 25, feeling like 28. Sunshine Saturday at a high 27. I'm Evelyn Macko.
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That's new music from Tennille Arts. 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
0: 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Pinpoint weather.
12: Clouds tonight, risk of an overnight thunderstorm and a low 19. Slight chance of early morning showers, maybe a thunderstorm, a muggy high 25, feeling like 28. Sunshine Saturday and a high 27. I'm Evelyn Macko.

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Morning Country Afternoons. Garth Brooks ain't going down till the sun comes up. When it comes to fishing, do you prefer going early in the morning or more in the evening? I'm more of an evening kind of fishing person. But if you do love to fish, just a reminder, the Father's Day weekend, family fishing weekend. So you can fish license free on June 20th and 21st. I've already got my license, though, so I can fish anytime I want. New Country

New Country Afternoon. Stephen Lee Olson out of yours. Cody Johnson, he's getting set to play Ottawa Blues Fest coming up on July the 9th. Here he is with The Fall, New Country Afternoons.

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1: Good morning, Oxford. 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

Country Afternoons. A little background on Megan Maroney. When she was a junior in high school, she suffered a knee injury due to cheerleading and then was confined to a wheelchair while she recovered. Her dad had the idea to keep her spirits up. He taught her how to play guitar. And just look at her now. Beautiful things happening for Megan Maroney. New Country Afternoons.

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1: Cloudy night with a risk of an overnight thunderstorm. Morning showers tomorrow and a muggy high 25. Good afternoon, I'm Evelyn Macko. Your pinpoint weather details are coming up. Just one day after an OPP officer was killed in the line of duty in Hearst, Ontario, a Toronto cop has been shot and killed. Happened early this morning when 43-year-old Constable Mark Pizzinotto, a member of the emergency task force, was executing a search warrant northwest corner of the city. There was an exchange of gunfire. Warrants were part of a broader investigation into shootings earlier this year at the U.S. consulate in Toronto. 19-year-old suspect remains on the lam. Motorists in Interkip will want to know. The bridge work on Oxford Road 29 between 18th Line and Elizabeth Street is taking longer than expected, likely until August, and a full reopening planned for November. Oxford County residents are being encouraged to take part in the Participation Community Challenge this June, part of a national campaign that promotes physical activity and community wellness across Canada and especially locally, according to spokesperson Michelle Kershaw.
2: We want to encourage people to be active for their general health. 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But from a general perspective, there isn't anything that exercise doesn't make better.
1: 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Prime Minister Mark Carney is heading to France to join other world leaders for the G7 Leaders Summit, their first meeting since the start of the U.S.-Israeli offensive in Iran. Canada's agenda? Letting everyone else know Canada is open for business as a reliable partner in economic security, clean energy, and emerging technologies. In sports, the Knicks took a 3-1 lead over San Antonio in the NBA Finals. Game 5 goes Saturday in San Antonio. CFL, Tiger Cats take on Winnipeg tonight. And the Jays are off. They start a series with the Yankees tomorrow. No subscriptions, no nonsense. 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
0: 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Pinpoint weather.
1: Clouds tonight, risk of an overnight thunderstorm and a low 19. Slight chance of early morning showers, maybe a thunderstorm, a muggy high 25, feeling like 28. Sunshine Saturday and a high 27. I'm Evelyn Macko.
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New Country Afternoons, Tyler Joe Miller, Under the Influence. Shania Twain was looking forward to meeting Ella Langley at the Academy of Country Music Awards. And recently, Ella Langley actually performed a Shania Twain song. She did her own version of You're Still the One. Here she is with Morgan Wallen, I Can't Love You Anymore, New Country Afternoons.

0: get Dad another world's best father mug, he'll fake smile at it for about 6 seconds. Give Dad what he really wants. Relief from crying at the gas pump.
1: He's the best, Dad.
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0: 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Pinpoint weather.
13: Clouds tonight, risk of an overnight thunderstorm and a low 19. Slight chance of early morning showers, maybe a thunderstorm. A muggy high 25, feeling like 28. Sunshine Saturday and a high 27. I'm Evelyn Macko.

Country Afternoons. Luke Combs recently set an attendance record for a country show, a total of over 100,000 fans for the two back-to-back shows that he had at Rogers Stadium. We obviously love Luke Combs. Here he is with his newest, Be By You, New Country Afternoons.

New Country Afternoons, The Wreck Law's Good Old Days. The four-day Crash My Playa with Luke Bryan is set to take place January 13th to the 16th of 2027 at Moon Palace Cancun in Mexico. They've announced the lineup. Some of the others that are also going to be there: Brothers Osborne, Brett Young, Drew Baldridge, Lainey Gardner, Gavin Adcock, and DJ Rock, too. And a closing night with Luke Bryan and Friends set. Wouldn't that be so much fun? Here is Luke Bryan with George Burge. Ride, ride, ride. New Country Afternoons.

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New Country Afternoons, Dean Brody, a man without a woman, getting set to hit the road with the Wrecklaws on the Hometown Heroes Tour. Here's Vincent Mason, wish you well. New Country Afternoons.

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2: A cloudy night with a risk of an overnight thunderstorm. Morning showers tomorrow and a muggy high 25. Good afternoon, I'm Evelyn Macko. Your pinpoint weather details are coming up. Plans to travel to London? Motorists need to know a section of Wellington Street is closed. A sinkhole opened up yesterday between Central Avenue and Wolf Street, all caused by a crack in a storm sewer pipe under the intersection. It initially appeared to be a small dip in the road, but underground, much bigger problem requiring excavation. Repairs should be finished by tonight. Closer to home, in Inverkip, the bridge closure on Oxford Road 29 taking longer than expected. The full closure between 18th Line and Elizabeth Street will now last until August. Full bridge reopening planned for November. Just one day after an OPP officer was killed on the job in Northern Ontario, a Toronto cop has been shot and killed in the line of duty. 43-year-old Constable Mark Pinizzotto, a member of the Emergency Task Force, was executing a search warrant early this morning in the northwest section of the city, the exchange of gunfire. This was part of a broader investigation into a shooting in March at the U.S. consulate in Toronto. 19-year-old suspect remains at large. It's a national challenge, and your involvement is needed for the Participation Community Challenge, runs through June. Michelle Kershaw with the Norfolk Family Health Team is inviting everyone in the community. 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
2: 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In sports, the Knicks took a 3-1 lead over San Antonio in the NBA Finals. Game 5 goes Saturday in San Antonio. In the CFL, the Tiger Cats take on Winnipeg tonight. Jays are off. They start a series with the Yankees tomorrow. No subscriptions, no nonsense. 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
1: 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Pinpoint weather.
2: Clouds tonight, risk of an overnight thunderstorm and a low 19. Slight chance of early morning showers, maybe a thunderstorm, a muggy high 25, feeling like 28. Sunshine Saturday and a high 27. I'm Evelyn Macko.
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Tilsonburg Turtlefest is looking for volunteers. 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And a reminder that Nate Holler is performing as part of Tilsonburg Turtlefest, too. 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
0: 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Pinpoint weather.
10: Clouds tonight, risk of an overnight thunderstorm and a low 19. Slight chance of early morning showers, maybe a thunderstorm, a muggy high 25, feeling like 28. Sunshine Saturday at a high 27. I'm Evelyn Matt.

You catch Ray Afternoon's Jelly Roll Liar, bringing the Big Ass Stadium Tour along with Post Malone to Rogers Stadium June the 16th. This is Morgan Wallen now, Don't We? New Country Afternoons.

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Country Afternoons, Dustin Lynch, party mode. Certainly be a party in Vegas, seeing Kenny Chesney live at the Sphere. Here he is with his newest Carry On, New Country Afternoons.

Country Afternoons. Carter Faith has had a chance to be on the road with Jelly Roll and Post Malone on the Big Ass Stadium Tour. Here she is with Betty, New Country Afternoons.

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1: New Country Afternoons, Josh Ross, Scared of Getting Sober. I'm Trinette, heading out of here for now. Tomorrow's Friday. Hope you can join us then. Have a great night. Talk to you soon on New Country Afternoons.

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0: 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Pinpoint weather.
1: Clouds tonight, risk of an overnight thunderstorm and a low 19. Slight chance of early morning showers, maybe a thunderstorm. A muggy high 25, feeling like 28. Sunshine Saturday at a high 27. I'm Emily.

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